featured from his previous record called Small Changes. That is Michael Kiwanuka with The Rest of Me right here on WNXP. And the reason I say his most recent record is because he announced that he'll be releasing a brand new album. It is called Fudge. More details on that record will be released tomorrow. But he wrote a letter saying that I'm very happy to be announcing to you my new album, Fudge. I'm especially happy because the last few months I've been battling some health problems, which would heavily hinder and get in the way of me making music for the foreseeable future. A few months ago, I suffered a stroke brought on by a bleed in my brain, brought on by high blood pressure. It's a long journey recovering from a stroke, which is why I missed some gigs recently out in the U.S., but I look forward to seeing you all soon. I'm not sure when I'll be able to be back on the road or what that will look like. The brain injury I suffered was quite severe, so there's a lot of rehab to be done. It's been a long, tough journey ahead, but I'm fighting to get better. And I will say, first and foremost, so happy that Michael Kiwanuka is healthy and still with us and making incredible music, because I am a fan of his music. He's one of the most compelling voices and songwriters of this generation that I feel like we don't talk about and give praise to enough. So I'm so happy that Michael Kiwanuka is back and ready for some brand new music. Look forward to more information on that tomorrow. But my name is Marquise Munson. And speaking of new music, The Roots have also teased a brand new record, even teasing a song with Tierra Whack and Erykah Badu. So here's a song from Erykah Badu and The Roots, also Eve on this track, this song, You Got Me.

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0: Bringing that Southern Fried Funk for your ear holes. Let's keep this thing going.

Leon Bridges releasing the final few tracks for his brand new record. It is called Happiness Anytime. He's been releasing four songs week by week as he's leading up to this brand new record coming out this Friday. That song produced by Jungle, Lydia, and Jay Lloyd, who I just recently saw at the Pinnacle. Great show. But producing this new record for Leon Bridges and also featured on that song, that is Talk It Over, right here on WNXP. My name is Marquise Munson. Thank you so much for tuning in on this Wednesday. And right now, here's some Angus and Julia Stone with Monroe.

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0: Matt Berninger releasing an EP called Type It Up. That song is called Ask for Water right here on WNXP. And when talking about releasing this brand new EP, Matt Berninger says these songs came out of the momentum and energy of the Get Sunk tour. I was changing lyrics and forms night after night, and we were getting real-time feedback from audiences and social media comments. So sometimes your social media comments can work to create some really great art, because that song is incredible. Go check out that full EP. It is called Type It Up from Matt Berninger.
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One of my MVPs for Americana Fest, that is Brennan Waddell with $2 Pistol, performing all over the place during Americana Week. I remember she performed at Turkey and Wolf. She did a show at the Blue Room. She also performed with the Watson Twins at Soho House. A lot of great performances from Brennan Waddell, who has an incredible new record out right now. So make sure you go check that out and protect Brennan Waddell at all costs. My name is Marquise Munson. And speaking of protecting, today is Wu-Tang Wednesday. Happy Wu-Tang Wednesday to all of you that celebrate the incredible unofficial but kind of official holiday where we play the Wu-Tang Clan every Wednesday here on WNXP. And this song is called Protect Your Neck.

0: the best for checking that, the best for checking that, the best for checking that, the best for checking
1: that. Peace. 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Power.

0: featured from his brand new record. It is called Joy. That is from the UK soul singer MT Jones with Why I Cry. And I was able to talk to MT Jones. He was in town for Americana Fest, performed on that Friday night at the Five Spot. But that Friday morning, he joined me. We did an interview, aired it for Soulphonic Sounds. It was a lot of fun. He gave me some songs that he was inspired by, artists like Marvin Gaye, The Impressions, Stevie Wonder. It was a fun conversation, so you can check that out by visiting our website, wnxp.org/soulphonicsounds. And he also talked about his friendship with another artist that we love here at WNXP, also has some ties to the UK. I'm talking about Jalen Nganda. So he actually went to the University of Liverpool with Jalen Nganda, and he talked about that friendship that they've built over the years. And here's what MT Jones had to say.
1: Well, I was at university, and he came to the same university, and we were in like a big student housing type thing. And and we just met, and then we got on, started chatting about music, and that was it. We started writing, and just became friends. It was fun. I opened up for him on a tour in Europe a couple of years ago. My first introduction to the States, he brought me on the road as well, which was great. Well, he's been started releasing music a lot earlier than me, you know, as well. And I'm so happy for him, and he's doing his thing, and he's just crushing it. So it's great, and it's just great to see. And and it's been so nice. It's been so nice doing my own music as well, and just playing and getting out there. And it's just great to see friends, you know. We both went to a music school as well, so there's a lot of, you know, a lot of our peers do music and things like that. So it feels like a very like uplifting community, in the sense that I think that's what you'd love as musicians. You want to like lift people up rather than knock people down, you know. I think that's an important quality to have as a musician, you know, to support your peers.
0: That's all. And you also shared a story with me before. We walked you through the studio, and we have our Sonic Cathedral, and I told you that Jalen did a session in that Sonic Cathedral, and it got shared by like Snoop Dogg, and you actually were with him when he got the news that he was shared by Snoop Dogg, right?
1: Yeah, it was funny. Yeah, we were in Paris, but we were just on the road, and then I remember when it came through on his phone, he was like, "Oh my God, it's happened!" He was like, "Snoop's just shared." I was like, "Whoa."

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1: And Second Harvest. 1 in 7 Tennesseans faces hunger. 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

Josh Gilligan releasing his brand new record. It is called Sideways, back on August 28th. That song is called Sideways, the title track to the new record. And also, he is hitting the stage at the Blue Room. That is happening on Friday night. Josh Gilligan, love this record. I know we talk a lot about these Nashville albums that's been released over the last couple of months. This is one that I continuously go back to. I feel like he elevates with every record that he comes out with, and this album is no different. So if you haven't already, go check out that brand new record from Josh Gilligan. It is called Sideways. My name is Marquise Munson, and right now, here's some music from an artist that I cannot wait to drop a new record, but we can enjoy her previous music in the meantime. Here's music from Claro with Bags.

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0: 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Coming up, gonna wrap up this Wednesday night on the way.
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Counting down the days until we open up a brand new venue in Nashville. It is called The Truth. That is opening up out in the Wedgewood, Houston area. A lot of great shows that will be kicking off that venue. Opening up with Miranda Lambert on October 1st. You also have Malcolm Todd, 54 Ultra on that Saturday, October 3rd. And then Role Model will be bringing his Chuck Tour to The Truth. Opening up that show will be none other than former WNXP Nashville Artist of the Month, Samia. That is happening on Sunday, October 4th. So The Truth will be opening up in the month of October. A lot of great shows. I know I'm going to go to a lot of the first few shows. I know I'm going to try to go check out Malcolm Todd and Role Model. I'm also going to Amel and the Sniffers, Jack White, Bleachers. Trying to go see Limp Bizkit, don't judge me. But yes, it should be a very fun month. Rocktober happening at The Truth all throughout that month. And also, trying to see the Chicks as well. Everyone in Nashville is trying to see the Chicks. I cannot help you, but because I'm trying to help myself also go see the Chicks. So yeah, should be a very fun October at The Truth. But my name is Marquise Munson. Thank you so much for tuning in tonight. That does it for me. Coming up, you got some more music, so stay tuned. You don't have to go anywhere. Stay right here. Listen to some incredible music. And in the meantime, let's scream together to this song. Here's Eka Vandal with Cruisin' to Self-Soothe. I'll talk to you at 5 p.m. tomorrow. Thank you so much for listening and supporting WNXP.

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1: And the Belcourt Theater, continuing Ethan Hawke in The Wait, and If I Go, They Will Miss Me. 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

collection looks shiny and costly. How much did you pay for your bad Moto Guzzi? And how much did you spend on your black leather jacket? Is it you or your parents in this income tax bracket? Now tickets to concerts and drinking at clubs, sometimes for music that you haven't even heard of. 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Now, how do you afford your rock and roll lifestyle? How do you afford your rock and roll lifestyle? How do you afford your

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Played twice at the county fair. And the second time, Ben, our friend who worked the business end, said a guy from a label was there. There were two more like him at the next show, staring us down like hawks. And there was love in the air, and all the money was there, and we were going on tour.

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Music Sync is one of the last places where independent artists can still make money, but it is an increasingly crowded field. Meet the Sync Master, Katie Jelen, who's fighting to get their songs placed. She's the subject of our newest episode of Music Citizens. 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

Yo, what's up, Nashville? This is Michael Pollard. 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

as a shorty playing in the front yard of the crib. 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

0: dim lights. The critics did cite that he sounded all right. Charlie Mingus, such nimble fingers, dropping the bass all over the place. And Max Roach, cymbal socking, bass drum talking, snare drum rocking, restructuring the metaphysics of a jazz thing.
1: And who would like you to feel that you've just walked in? You've been seated at the table, and now you're ready to listen to... John

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Chin up, folks. It's already Thursday, and you're tuned to 91.1 WNXP. That song's called Keep Your Head Up. You might have heard it the other night when Ben Howard played Ryman Auditorium. Lovely. I know some friends that were like, I've never seen him. I've always wanted to. And I said, good luck at the Cryman, because that's where I like to weep uncontrollably, involuntarily, because the music moves me, especially in that historic building. Hey, my name is Celia, here with you from 7 to 11 now, but I do make sure that you have the jams in the 6 o'clock hour like I used to, and I did something special for you, but let's be honest, for me, because I commute in listening to the radio as well, and I wanted to stitch together some unlikely tunes, new and old, and see if it worked, and by golly, it did. I laughed out loud when Di Spitz, who will be here for 2 shows at the Brooklyn Bowl, WNXP Presents shows in November, Di Spitz out of Austin, into Adele, one of the most heartbreaking ballads of all time, and then right back into some Brit rock from West Side Cowboy. I don't know. I just tickled myself because it was like, that worked. It worked somehow. Maybe you disagree, but thanks for indulging us here at WNXP when we are humans, real fallible humans, curating music sets for you. No robots, no algorithms, just flesh and blood, baby. Like, would a robot play you this? They might, because it's a great hit, and it reminds me, of course, of the Garden State soundtrack. But I hand-selected it for you on your merry way. It's 07 on WNXP.

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this Sunday, Jason and Wilkins will be playing a set before the Ferris Bueller Day Off screening at the Nashville Yards, the Ascension St. Thomas Landing, same spot you've been to our Summer Line series. Like tomorrow, maybe you'll go to Rap Boys and Oven. But it's going to be a free movie screening of one of the most fun and sort of wholesome films I can think of. Matthew Broderick, etc. It's such a good one, such a great soundtrack. So I know Jason's going to be pulling from that soundtrack and also reveling, you know, you in other tunes that maybe you haven't heard in a while. So that was a forgotten favorite from Zap Radio people here on your NPR music station, your radio station of choice, WNXP, where we play old stuff like that and new stuff from Interpol.

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Ian Sweet is playing on October 26th at Dark Matter. WNXP presents that artist with former Nashville Artist of the Month, Meg Elsier. I'll have our current Nashville Artist of the Month coming up soon, but wanted to point you to that show because it bears repeating. Dark Matter is a great place to see live music, especially if you're digging music on WNXP and want to take your kids. Yeah, you can go to Dark Matter. It's an all-ages club, obviously supervised kids, right? So come. I've met some younger listeners of WNXP with their cool parents. You know who you are at events like Soccer Mommy, etc. It's always such a pleasure to meet you in real life and know that you are our future when it comes to show going and maybe also membership at WNXP. Thank you, cool music-loving parents, for paying it forward and raising such great kids. I really appreciate it. As somebody who doesn't have kids of my own but can be Aunt Celia to everybody listening, well, glad that I have your ears, maybe as a whole family. Here's a song I used to play on the radio when I was young, and I'm playing it now too. It's Travis Driftwood.

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1: And Second Harvest. 1 in 7 Tennesseans faces hunger. 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
2: 3 years on the local circuit, played twice at the county fair. And the second time, Ben, our friend who worked the business and said a guy from a label was there. There were two more like him at the next show, staring us down like hawks. And there was love in the air and all the money was there and we were going on tour.

on this day in history that legendary singer Ozzy Osbourne finally did what? That's what I did for trivia last night, and it was good guessing. This is what he finally did in 2009 on his 19th attempt, passed his driving test. He got a new Ferrari. Don't do this at home. You finally pass your driving test, you get a very expensive car. Yeah, he got into an accident the following year. Ozzy, maybe you're just meant to take transit, babe. May he rest in power and not in the driver's seat. Ozzy Osbourne, 2009, was finally when he was licensed to drive. I always think it's fascinating to meet people that grew up in cities with great public transit. Cough, cough, not us. Because sometimes they don't drive. Like people in New York City, like New York kids just don't drive. Like, why would they? They got cabs and they got the train. I'm so jealous. But alas, if you're out there driving, hands at 10 and 2, be well, but also enjoy music from this young artist called Finn Wolfhard. I assume he has a driver's license in his home country of Canada. And he is, of course, cruising around doing Stranger Things, but also this great new record. He's going to be here for a sold out show at the Basement East on October 8th. I'm talking about actor and singer Finn Wolfhard. Here's I'll Let You Finish on 91.1.

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1: Is there a song that so far, maybe you've played it, maybe you haven't yet at the time we're talking, but you're like especially excited to see fans interact with?
2: You know, I've really enjoyed people's response to IRL as we're playing it live. And Black Dog Rabbit Hole, too.
1: What's that about?
2: That song is about just giving into your vices. And it's when you go too far down the rabbit hole of, you know, whatever that vice may be. You know, for me, it's like getting like, you know, so stoned that I don't want to feel anything. And, you know, that's not the right way to go about it, right? Like you, in order to get through the thing, you have to feel it. You have to go through it. And that song is about numbing too much and, you know, getting sucked into that habit. But like, you got to get out of it. You have to recognize, like, am I numbing? Am I smoothing the edges out too much here? Because if you do that too much, you're not getting the actual friction of life that you need to be getting.

November 12th at the Basement East, Evan Gilfillian and his great band. They do play a final show of their tour here in town at the Basement East. Love to see it. And the new record's called Time Will Tell. Check it out. It includes rockers like that, Black Dog Rabbit Hole, but also Time, the album opener, which Devin told me was, you know, a choice he had to really kind of fight for with the label. It's a ballad, you know, and he's setting the tone for a story about heartbreak and moving on. And of course, in that case, the Black Dog Rabbit Hole is more about your inner demons. It's not about relationship with another so much as relationship with self and the things that drag you down. Love talking to Devin about his work. And you can find that whole On the Record with Devin Gilfillian now at our podcast channel. At the top of that will be On the Record with Medium Build, who's our Nashville Artist of the Month. I'm going to play a song of his in this next little bit. But first, a new one from Dive, who will be here October 17th, opening for Interpol, who I played last hour. This is called The Fountain on your NPR music station. Remember, Thematic Static's on in the 9 o'clock hour.

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You know, Weezer could just be a nostalgia act and only play the Blue album and Pinkerton and the Green album, but they're still making albums like the Gold record that just came out, LOL, and they're touring. They'll be here Friday, October 9th. I'm going to shut down that giveaway soon, so if you want to get tickets, throw your hat in the ring. I'm going to draw for that soon. But Weezer released Pinkerton, their second album, on this day in history in 1996. So happy 30 years to Pinkerton. Some people think it's superior to the Blue album. I am not those people, but there are some gems like that one. It was not as commercially successful as, you know, Buddy Holly, etc., Sweater Song. It was just a nice follow-up, I think, for fans that had already become diehard fans, and then they continued making hits. They're still pumping out the jams. I have another very important 90s rock record anniversary before the clock strikes 9, and we launch into thematic static songs about books and reading. But I want to tell you, in that same set, you heard Bonobo, you heard Fortet, and you heard the New Pornographers, who are going to be here this weekend. That show kind of crept up on me too. Real Bruisers is the one I played, which is hard to say. I just got sent this song from a band in Brooklyn and didn't realize they'd already had several albums out. It's the guitarist from Titus Andronicus, a fun band that we like here at WNXP, but his more sort of psych sounds very Britpop, Manchester sort of vibe to me. Band is called Dino Walrus. So that caught my eye for sure. Silly band name, but cool song. This sounds to me like so much of the stuff I like coming from across the pond. But again, from Brooklyn, New York, this is The Scavenger, new music on WNXP.

The first single we got from the now out King of Having Fun LP was that one called Armor. From Nashville's Artist of the Month this month on WNXP, supported by Amazon. His name's Medium Build, his stage name. Nick Carpenter is the dude. We had a really nice chat, a sit down, and I would love for you to listen to the whole thing and tell me what you think of, you know, the conversation, but mostly about his creative process. And when I asked him about Armor, he goes, that was the lead single for a reason. I needed people to be let in on a bad brain day. He goes, it's not all the time I feel that way, but it's a lot of the time. It's enough of the time. I wanted to be real. He also went on to say he's really proud of himself, impressed even by the way he showed up in his songwriting instead of obscuring it with like irony. And he said, oh, just kidding. I know I said something tender, but I was just kidding. You can find that clip on Instagram. But yeah, he really showed up honestly. And it also is still like really great melodic pop rock and roll. I love it. I hope you listen to the whole thing, King of Having Fun. We just added, we didn't, they did, they added a show, but we have tickets to give away for that new show on November 19th. So there's the 19th and the 20th, two shows at the Brooklyn Bowl. Hope to see you out at one, maybe both. I already played you some Weezer from Pinkerton, but it was 35 years ago today that the single most influential rock record coming out of the United States of America in the 1990s, is that fair to say? I think it is. Was released. We already had Smells Like Teen Spirit. It was doing way better than this grunge band out of Seattle thought. And so then when Nevermind dropped the whole thing on this day in history, everything broke open. And they just were not even ready for that level of success. They were just kind of a ramshackle thrown together group. You might know the history of Nirvana. I don't have to tell you, but I am going to play you something that you might find on Nevermind if you want to go back in the Wayback Machine to 35 years ago today. Here's Pay to Play, playing right now on WNXP.

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Since life is all about balance and we like to respect the order of things here on 91.1, I followed up Nirvana with that beautiful new one from Finn Lilly called Uh-Huh. Just sort of lower your blood pressure after I spiked it with your Nevermind track. Happy birthday to Nevermind and happy new release to Finn Lilly. Before we start Thematic Static, I wanted to play a song that was not requested, but fits the theme. And I've never played it on this station because it's not really like a banger from a band that is such a live powerhouse with big old rock and roll songs. Jim James also writes really sweet slow songs, and this one is no different. It's also making the subject of the song somebody that really assists you in your reading journey. And no, not just Dolly Parton, although we give her all the credit for getting books in the hands of your children. Still thinking about her all the time, just rent-free, thinking about Dolly and living in a world without Dolly. But think about all the folks that facilitate you reading for free at libraries across the country. I don't think there's such thing as a good city without a good library system. So we're lucky here in Nashville, and I hope that whether or not you're attracted to the person that checks out your books for you, you do patronize a library. Here, About a Sexy Librarian is my morning jacket.

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2: Holler, all my music lovers, but also possibly my avid readers, still thinking about the Imagination Library, Dolly Parton's legacy, and how special it is that we get to read. 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But first, we're going to get to maybe the most iconic little melody of your childhood. If you grew up when I did, from 1983 to 2006, LeVar Burton hosted this show that taught us all how to read.

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0: if you want to find some of the nerdiest corners of the internet, go find people at war about the use of the Oxford comma. That was a really great request, a clever request from Faith for our reading and books theme show today on WNXP. This is Thematic Static, the mixtape we make together. And because we're part of a larger news organization, Nashville Public Radio, we use AP style. It's also how I was trained. All that means is, for you, the layman, we don't use the Oxford comma. So if you see a sequence of things on our web posts, there will not be an Oxford comma. I know, it's rife with misunderstanding, but it is. It saves characters, especially in newsprint. So it's how I was trained. All me and my journo bros still text that way. So don't at me. It's just how we do things around here. But maybe you give an F about an Oxford comma like Vampire Weekend from their self-titled debut record. Also, Beatles in there, Paperback Writer. We salute thee if you have ever written a thing in your life. Maybe it's just a term paper and then you aged out of that sort of thing and you don't have to write anymore. Maybe just some emails. Maybe you use AI to assist you in those rote tasks. But when it comes to prose and poetry and songs, nothing replaces the human brain and the human heart going into those words and arranging them in such a way. Bernie Taupin just told me that last week about a song. He's like, it's kind of like the last human thing we have. And I thought that was beautiful. I'll play that again for you sometime. But kudos to all the writers out there. From what I understand, it is really a compulsion. You can't help it. If you're a writer, you got to write. So big ups to my best friend who's writing her first nonfiction full-length book after working so hard on other journalistic pursuits. This is Thematic Static, and we're going to get back to your requests and some more songs about books. This mixtape we made together on 91.1.
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This is Deborah, and I'm from East Nashville. And as I understand, Celia, you mentioned that you are all booked up for tomorrow. But I wanted to make a request, if it hasn't been made already, and that is for the Book of Love and the cover by Peter Gabriel. As I understand, the magnetic fields did the original, but Peter Gabriel is the one I'd like to request. We had that playing as I walked down the aisle for our wedding, and it means a lot to me. And actually, a lot of people asked what that song was after, too. So anyhow, that's my request. I hope you are having a fabulous day. Take care. Bye-bye.

my gosh, Deborah, now all of us are in our minds walking down the aisle with you to that beautiful cover rendition of the Book of Love. Peter Gabriel just has that voice, doesn't he? Now, Stephen Merritt, the Magnetic Fields, did that originally. You're right. There's been covers of it over time, including Olivia Rodrigo quite recently did a beautiful cover. But your voicemail came in after Jake's requesting the original. And yet, you know, wedding inclusion, I had to do it. So, Jake, I think you'll understand. Beautiful cover version of the Book of Love on WNXP's Thematic Static. We mentioned Goodwill of Middle Tennessee supports this show. We're so grateful for their support, and we're so grateful for their support in the community of folks that are getting job skills that they can level up in their careers or maybe get a job in the community for the very first time. Those are free to use, those job training programs and those job placement services. So check out giveit2goodwill.org for ways you can donate towards that mission. And maybe it's your stuff, your used goods. There's like 50 stores and drop-off locations across Middle Tennessee, and they're growing always. So you can donate your stuff, or you can donate dollar bills, y'all, and continue to support the mission, which is so critical in this time, in this growing community. Okay, I've said a lot. How about Green Day going to the library on books and reading episode of Thematic Static?

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1: Hi, Thematic Static. It's Brendan Durham again. And I have a request for this literary-themed Thematic Static. And it is, you'll never guess, Afternoons and Coffee Spoons by Crash Test Dummies, based on T.S. Eliot's poem, The Love Song of J. Alfred Prufrock, as evidenced in Brad Roberts' lyrics. Afternoons will be measured up, measured with coffee spoons, and T.S. Eliot. Thank you.

again. Thank you for singing to us again. So we knew to notice what it was. Crest Test Dummies, Afternoons and Coffee Spoons. Another really clever entry because it cites a poet, T.S. Eliot. And I do love this, the love song of J. Alfred Prufrock. I actually printed it out because I couldn't remember how much it moved me or why it moved me. And it does. Have you ever seen that video of Andrew Garfield reading a poem and he starts crying? Art, man, it's going to get you. Again, human creations will get you in your feels every time. Time for you and time for me and time yet for 100 indecisions and for 100 visions and revisions before taking of a toast and tea. I love this poem. I'm going to keep reading it and keep playing you songs. Thank you for those in there. And I actually just got a voicemail like 10 minutes ago. So I'm rearranging as I'm wont to do. This is why this show is especially fun, because you might be, your memory's jogged and you're procrastinating, but you have great taste. So I'm going to get those in. Here's a request from me. In the meantime, a band who will be here in a couple weeks' time, The Shins, opening for Weezer. This is Preston, a Book on WNXP.

Hi, this is Brian from Inglewood, and I've got a thematic static request on the one for songs inspired by books. I would like to hear Ramble On by Led Zeppelin because it's full of Tolkien references. Thanks.

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1: Sometimes I fantasize the hospital, a place where I could get some sleep. And then I think about the people who endure so much more. Why am I so weak? And some days I find myself sleeping under cars, hiding from eyes from afar, scurrying through intersections.

0: Oh, I super love when we get a local artist requested for Thematic Static and it fits the theme. Lyra Lynn's comic book Cowboy, which we covered on her record a number of years ago. Jason got to talk to her about it. And I thought that was a really nice entry from Caroline because that's a different type of book. Of course, we love our graphic novels as well. 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So glad that you've decided to turn on the radio, but maybe you also like to read about artists and read our music journalism at WNXP.org and at WPLN.org. Lots of skilled writers on staff and not just talkers. Although that's my main gig, isn't it? Also, we got to ramble on together in there. Thank you so much for that request. To get the let out on an indie radio station is such a pleasure and privilege. It really is. And also, the next request I have coming in, there's a voicemail that came in, but Nick requested the next song too. So thank you for all of these great requests about books and reading. Thematic Static is the mixtape we make together. I'm Celia, your hostess. We've been doing this for, gosh, coming up on 6 years. It used to be daily, super unsustainable. Weekly is better because you can get your memory jogged as you go through your record collection or you're streaming, you know, liked songs according to a theme. So I will pitch you the next theme soon for next week. But if you are listening to this on Thursday, you can hear it again on Saturday in case you missed the beginning. If you're hearing this on Saturday, wow, I hope you ramble on into your weekend and have a great time. Stay tuned for a couple more requests according to the theme here on 91.1.
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3: 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This is Catherine from East Nashville, and I was wondering if you already got a request for Every Day I Write the Book by Elvis Costello. So that would be fun. All right. Thanks. Bye.

Oh, Josh Tillman, you scoundrel, writing that perfect, perfect catchy song. I think that's my favorite Father John Misty tune is I'm writing a novel. Suzanne asked for that one and introduced it. You know, you can get your voice on the radio even if you don't have a specific request week to week, like some of our regulars call in. You could call in just to record something I can use periodically, like Suzanne did. So you might say, hi, this is so-and-so. Hi, this is Celia from Madison. You're listening to Thematic Static, right? It just makes the show better. So here's my all call for you for requests specifically or just little pieces we can put through. I've asked artists to do it in the past. That's why I have Eric Slick and Nada Surf's Matthew Cause. So if you're listening and you love this show, then holler at your girl, 615-320-9100. I will use it. And your friends will be like, I think I heard you on the radio, question mark? Like, sure did. So that was I'm Writing a Novel, a great song about books and reading and writing from Suzanne. Also in there, two folks requested Every Day I Write the Book from Elvis Costello. And we're going to end with something that is perfect for today, because today, if you're listening Thursday, kicks off the 57th annual Nashville Film Festival. Now, a lot of films are adapted from, of course, screenplays, something written. Sometimes it's whole books turned into films. This song characterizes the opposite, which is first it was a movie, then it was a book. Always a pleasure to play this long drawn out one from Philly band Flory. I hope to see you out bopping around maybe at Nashville Film Festival. It's such a treasure in our city, and there are like millions of events going on between now and the 30th. So catch you there. Thanks for all your requests today, and go pick up a book.

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coming to the truth at WNXP, you're hearing that song High Hopes 3000 after a cool collab from a few years back from Sufjan Stevens and Angelo D'Agostin, called Back to Oz. Of course, inspired by and based on one of my favorite books turned movies of all time. You might have heard the end of Thematic Static. First it was a movie, then it was a book. That riotous song from Flory. Check that out. That's one of my favorite discoveries of Americana Fest last year. And got to see them live, and I want to see what they're up to now. Back to Oz, one inspired song, inspired by a book. This is another, the young Kate Bush, going to her classical literature roots for Wuthering Heights on WNXP.

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1: 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We love you.

Genesis Owusu's Stampede from his newest full-length record. And you might have heard that commercial, well, that little piece before that about our newest Music Citizen podcast about Music Sync. That song was used in an Apple iPhone commercial just recently. An indie artist like Genesis Owusu, his music exposed to like one of the biggest platforms in the world is the iPhone, right? And the idea that people are watching these ads and gobbling up the idea they have a brand new iPhone Pro. It's the 18. It was the big reveal on September 9th that his song was on that. So cool that Genesis is making that sync money too, in addition to getting played on public radio. We love him here at WNXP. This band is playing tonight at the Brooklyn Bowl, or so Do615 tells me. I am going headlong into Film Fest, as I mentioned, but Mom Jeans, Harrison Gordon, and Sobs are playing an 18 and up show at the Brooklyn Bowl. So I thought I would play you their band. It's funny because this song is from Mom Jeans, but it's called Sobs Quietly. You're hearing it here on WNXP.

Fontaine's DC with a new record coming out soon. Cannot wait. And that one's on at Marianne. And you're hearing it on WNXP, where maybe you first heard that band. That was true of me. I had not heard Fontaine's until we started this station. I think they had an album out, and we started playing from it. And I was like, oh my gosh, what is this? Who are they? Who they be? And now we get to play them all the time. We've hosted them here, and hopefully we'll get to host them in Nashville when they tour this new record. We'll keep you posted when we know. Hey, it's officially fall. It feels kind of nice. I got my hoodies out. And so I wanted to play you a song about autumn. This is Autumn's Dreamland from local artist A.G. Sully from a couple years back. We love our locals. We play them every hour. It's not just some local show buried in, you know, the 2 a.m. hour. No offense to people that listen then. We want more ears on these local artists all the time. So here is a nice treat for you, A.G. Sully on WNXP.

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New moon on Monday. Well, that's not really happening. It's full moon this weekend, though. That's Duran Duran on WNXP. And I'm almost out of here. As if you're just turning on the radio this week, Jude Mason's on vacation, but that's not why I'm covering this hour. This is my new hour. I'm 7 to 11 now. So that's kind of nice for me to not wake up at 4:30 in the morning. Please clap. But you'll still get Jude when she's back from vacation, and she'll be here 11 to 2. So still doing her national days and all sorts of other fun things like lunchtime disco on Fridays. Some other schedule news. We got Cashville now at 9 p.m. on Thursdays. So if you're normally tuned in at 6, it's going to be 9 starting this week. And yeah, we're shifting some things around, but we'll have the schedule updated soon at WNXP.org. Thanks for playing ball. 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So if that's enticing, maybe become an insider member today at WNXP.org. You could be on the inside. But this song I'm closing with is called Space Side. It's Bon Iver. Take good care. Wow, that rhymed. Bye.

0: breathe. I really know now what had hold on me.
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91.1 WNXP from his sophomore album, Doctrine of Love. That was Jalen Ngonda, who studied music in Liverpool, has since been named an artist to watch by Elton John, and will be here in Nashville playing the Basement East on October 22nd. It's Aaron Monte. I'm filling in again today for Jude Mason. There aren't very many national days today, so I'm going to need your suggestions for the national days. Today is National Cherries Jubilee Day, also National Punctuation Day. 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I am at AmonteLovesYou, or you can call, leave a voicemail, 615-320-9100. It's National Cherries Jubilee Day and National Punctuation Day. Next up, I've got one of my favorite songs from one of my favorite bands. This one came out in 2006, written as a direct response to the proposed ban on gay marriage. Rick Rubin worked with Gossip on this song, and it is still as raw and pertinent as it was back in 2006. This is Standing in the Way of Control from Gossip on Nashville's Music Experience.

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1: And Second Harvest. 1 in 7 Tennesseans faces hunger. 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And the Belcour Theater, continuing Ethan Hawke in The Wait, and If I Go, They Will Miss Me. 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

You just heard Eka Vandal on 91.1. She grew up in Australia and said that song was written when she and her partner were listening to Fugazi and Jane's Addiction all day long. It's Aaron Monty here listening to music with you, filling in today for Jude Mason. I love pointing out when songs are used in film, TV, and advertising. 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The latest edition of Music Citizens deals with the world of sync. And this song has been used in a video game, FIFA 11. It was also used in the TV show Girls. This is I Can Change from LCD Sound.

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The opening line to that song, yo, microphone check, 1, 2, what is this? The 5 foot assassin with the roughneck business has been directly quoted or borrowed by artists like Lil Wayne, Eminem, The Game, just to name a few. And it's actually one of the most sampled or mimicked lines in hip hop. And 5 Dog actually stood at around 5 feet tall, around 5'3", so he really was that 5 foot assassin. It's Aaron Monty here listening to music with you on this Thursday in Nashville. Get in those National Day suggestions. Today's National Cherries Jubilee Day, also National Punctuation Day. You can call, leave a voicemail with those suggestions, 615-320-9100. Next, I've got an artist who was raised in Colorado, now lives in Nashville. This is off her album Face the Feeling, and it is about an actual ridge in Colorado where she used to go hiking and clear her mind. Check out the harpsichord in this one. It's The Ridge from Joby Riccio on 91.1.

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You just heard new music from Churches on WNXP. That one's pretty dark, pretty rock leaning. I'm excited to hear the new music from Churches as it comes. That one was brand new. It's called Roses. It's Aaron Monti. This next band, Amel and the Sniffers, is playing The Truth on October 6th. I will be at that show. So excited about it. If you want to get a little preview, watch Amel and the Sniffers perform live here in our Sonic Cathedral. That performance is up on YouTube. It's also up on our webpage, wnxp.org. Here is Hertz from Amel and the Sniffers.

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91.1 WNXP, that was The Wave from Jungle, who played this week in Nashville at the Pinnacle. So many great shows happening this week. We have Crumb Snatchers on Saturday at the Nashville SC Fan Fest. We've got the finale of our Summerline concert series that's happening on Friday with Rat Boys. You want to see a list of shows happening here in Nashville, that is always up at WNXP.org. Also, the Nashville Film Festival opens today. We are partnered with the Nashville Film Festival. Jason Moon Wilkins is going to be DJing on Sunday, and Marquise Munson is going to be DJing the closing party. Hope to see you at the Nashville Film Festival. It's Aaron Monty today filling in for Jude Mason. I've got Monrovia up next with Field Song.

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You are connected to 91.1 Nashville's Music Discovery Station. That was Cherries Jubilee from Cass Elliott. Since we are celebrating National Cherries Jubilee Day today, thank you to Anna Banana, who has actually been supporting me all week, sending suggestions via social media. That was Anna Banana's pick, Cherries Jubilee. Perfect song for today. We are also celebrating National Punctuation Day. Thank you to Joel for the suggestion. I could not find a clean version of the song that you suggested, but appreciate the suggestion coming in from Joel. To compensate, here is one that I picked for National Punctuation Day. It's from the band Chick Chick Chick, or exclamation, exclamation, exclamation. This is AM FM on Nashville's Music Experience.

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You can find me, Aaron Monty. I am at A Monty Loves You. I've been filling in for Jude Mason today. Next up, I've got Boyfriend from New Orleans. This is from a concept album called In the Garden, which reimagines the story of Adam and Eve entirely through Eve's perspective. Boyfriend plays Eve, Jake Shears of Scissor Sisters plays Adam, and Big Frida is God, and Peaches plays the serpent. Here is Boyfriend and Jake Shears with Fight on Nashville's Music Discovery Station.

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from his album Buckshot. That was some local music from Nickname Jose on WNXP. He recorded that album pretty much in the back of a van, mixing it on his computer, using his AirPods to listen to it. And he wrote it with his friend Liam Colley, who he met here in the Nashville DIY scene. It's Aaron Monty, and I am trying to find some Cherries Jubilee songs. I think we hit it on the head. Thanks again to Anna Banana for that Cherries Jubilee song from Cass Elliott that I played earlier. But there are a bunch of cool Cherry themed songs. So here's one of my favorites from Pawpaw Rod. This is Cherry Tree on Nashville's Music Experience.

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91.1 WNXP. Well, tomorrow is Dolly Day across Nashville. So many celebrations are happening because, you know, it is 9 to 5. So starting tomorrow, we will be playing a Dolly song at the start of every hour all day. I played that one, Straight Talk, because it is one of my favorites. It's from a great movie that Dolly starred in called Straight Talk, where she was a radio host. She just kind of stumbled into the job and became a sensation. Highly suggest you check out that movie, Straight Talk, starring Dolly Parton. It's Aaron Monty. I have about an hour left listening to music with you. Thank you to everyone who has been suggesting songs for the National Days. If you have any more suggestions, you can get those in 615-320-9100. I will try to pop them in. You can also hit me on social media. I am at A Monty Loves You. Let's continue with a new song from Erykah Badu. This is from her upcoming album, Before the World Blows, and it samples a Dutch prog rock band called Kayak. Here is To the Moon, Plan C, from Erykah Badu, The Alchemist, and Steve Lacy.

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I'm Aaron Monty, been filling in. You can usually catch me on Saturdays from 6 to 10 p.m. That was Cherub Rock from Smashing Pumpkins. I still remember going to buy the album Siamese Dream. It remains one of my musical treasures. I still have that CD, and it is in near mint condition. Smashing Pumpkins playing here in Nashville. That show is on October 22nd at The Truth. Next, some new music from a band who released an EP on Third Man Records. That EP is called Late Nighter, and the band is called The Paranoids. Check out this music discovery on 91.1.

Yo, what's up, Nashville? This is Michael Pollard. Tune in for The Cypher, a full hour of hip-hop, every Saturday at 7 p.m., celebrating some of the best lyricists in the art form from the past...

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I like that song more and more every time I hear it. You just heard Beaches in Tennessee from Cage the Elephant. I think it's one of my top 10 songs of the year, probably a little bit because it mentions Tennessee. Aaron Monte here with you. So many great shows happening in Nashville over the next few weeks, and especially in October. Check out that list of shows. It is up at WNXP.org. We've got Black Country New Road at the Caverns on October 4th. That is a show that we are presenting, so look into that. Also, Silvana Estrada at City Winery on October 13th. Both of those are WNXP Presents shows. So get into it, and I will see you out there on the field.

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That was Hey There, I Have a Compulsive Complex from Q. You're hearing it today on 91.1, your music discovery station in Nashville. My name is Aaron Monty. 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

a nightclub cubicle on the broken lock we're holding. 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

It's like a prequel to The Boys Are Back in Town. That is West Side Cowboy. If you run into that band, do not tell them I said that. The tune is Kick Stones. My name is Adam Culver. Keeping things between the lines from here forward. Thank you for making the station part of your life. Sounds like they had a great time at Trivia last night. Tons of folks out there and some tickets going out to some smart folks. News tomorrow. Looks like we're going to be celebrating Dolly Parton for 925 Day, September the 25th. So, yes, of course, we'll let you in on some of what's going to be going on there. We got news today on U2's 50th birthday of a new record. And later on, I'll be playing a tune from a legendary guitarist who said when he started out, he felt lazy and clumsy. Coming your way next, we got some War on Drugs. Sounds like a new album is in the works. This is the first that we've heard from it. They're actually at Bourbon Beyond in Louisville, which kicks off today. War on Drugs, who's that?

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That is Noah Gunderson with The Sound here on Nashville's NPR Music Station. Adam Culver at the helm. Happy Thursday, folks. Noah Gunderson from Olympia, Washington, grew up in a real conservative family. Yeah, his parents did not let him listen to any secular or rock music, and that drove Noah to what? The hard stuff. I mean, hardcore music specifically. Yeah, he started out writing and recording at the age of 13, and it was some pretty heavy stuff, but you can hear in that scream. I bet you could growl over some breakdowns and whatnot. Anyway, I'm Adam. Hopefully you got a nice Thursday rolling thus far. Next up, a band that has pulled off something that's pretty singular as far as I can tell. There are a lot of songs that ask questions. Tons of examples. What's so funny about Peace, Love, and Understanding? Does anybody really know what time it is? Where have all the flowers gone? What you don't hear much is a question and answer in the title, like this band, Mew. It's M-I-R-I? No.

That band is 8 records deep into their career. It's Interpol with See Out Loud. You're on Nashville's NPR music station. Adam Culver at the helm. So the drive to keep making this music, Paul Banks said in an interview with Zane Lowe, it's not really a question of necessity, but more this shared ambition he has with the rest of the crew that they have not yet written the perfect Interpol song. Interesting. I would pick all the songs on Turn Off the Bright Lights, but Paul Banks, the lead singer, still chasing it. I feel like that's a tall order to just sit down with the crew and say, all right, what is the quintessential Interpol sound? We're Interpol. We should be able to figure this out. Just seems to be writing to order is a tall task. Of course, there's probably folks doing it on Music Row right now. Hat tip. Coming away next, we got some Yacht Club, former local band. Thankfully, we did get them to perform in our Sonic Cathedral a couple years back. You can check that out at WNXP.org. This is Human Nature from Yacht Club.

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the first signs of this new record from Remy Wolf started popping up in November of 2024. And she said a couple things about the new music. One, it's going to be a little in your feelings. And two, no whisper singing. Remy can belt. We know this. That all-important third record is coming out October the 9th, and it is called Mud. Adam Culver is my name. Thrilled to be chilling with you this Thursday, September the 24th. So, yeah, Remy Wolf on the cover of the record is covered in mud. That's what I thought. Turns out it's not mud. Remy said that mud itself is actually pretty dangerous. You can get it in your mouth and your pores. So what she ended up doing is getting what she called Hollywood mud. Actually, the same thing as Nickelodeon slime, but they make it brown. Wow. I wonder what the market is like for that brown slime. Remy getting some mileage out of it. Can't wait for that new record, October the 3rd. Of course, third albums, pretty crucial time for an artist. A lot of classics. Neil Young after the Gold Rush. That's a third record. The Pixies, Doolittle. Radiohead, OK Computer. Remy Wolf leaning into some more organic sounds on this new one. Next up, we've got the band Howdy. They have two gigs coming up in Nashville, November 20th and 21st, out at the Blue Room at Third Man. This is Try, Try, Try by Howdy.

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very few bands have ever made it to the stadium level of popularity without relying on big, bombastic, sing-along, sort of soccer-style chant choruses. In excess, though, that is a band that really didn't rely on a big whoa-oh call-and-response sort of thing for any of their hits. More about kind of tight grooves. And Adam Culver is my name, sharing some jams with you this Thursday, September the 24th. Yeah, if you've never kind of gotten into INXS, a great starting point, their Wembley Stadium show from 1991. A really spare stage, no background singers or extra sort of instrumentalists, and they crush. Very regular sort of lighting setup, but you can just see in front of you the magic trick of music. Coming to me next, we got some Queens of the Stone Age. This one might have been title first. If this title pops into your head, guess what? You're now tasked with writing a song. The words? Insignificant Other. Pretty good. Josh Homme, he's got a little bit of crooner to him, you know? And this song, I feel like, really showcases that. A bit of a greasy barroom groove. It's Queens of the Stone Age, Insignificant Other.

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1: 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And the Tennessee State Museum, presenting Pottery from the Collection, a show celebrating a long-standing tradition in Tennessee's craft history and a survey of regional styles from across the state's three grand divisions. More at tnmuseum.org.

the local circuit. Played twice at the county fair. And the second time, Ben, our friend who worked the business end, said a guy from a label was there. There were two more like him at the next show, staring us down like hawks. And there was love in the air, and all the money was there, and we were going on tour. With Kansas.

Did you know shoegaze is bigger than it's ever been right now? It's true. The band is called Dive, D-I-I-V, and the tune is The Fountain on Nashville's NPR music station. Adam Culver is my name. I think shoegaze might be the genre that would make me most often check if I've broken something in my speaker setup or my headphones. Oftentimes, those guitars just push to the point of unrecognizability, and I dig it. Remember Chuck Klosterman years ago wrote an article about bands, overrated, underrated, and properly rated. And one that was properly rated was the Beatles. He said they wrote all the best songs. Everybody agrees they're the best band. They are properly rated. Another example of this was My Bloody Valentine, maybe the first band that comes to mind when I think of shoegaze. And he mentioned they'd sold something like 100,000 records over the course of their career. This is a while ago. And said that is appropriate. That is about the right number of people who should be interested in the concept of swirling guitars. Well, that interest going up. Next up, we got Cocteau Twins. This band, kind of more dream pop. They actually predate shoegaze as a moniker, but without them, probably would never have happened. It's Cocteau Twins, Heaven and Las Vegas.

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That is Bonobo featuring Joy Crooks. It's Always on Your Side here on Nashville's NPR music station. It's evocative. Has me feeling like I'm downtown, it's a rainy night, I'm yearning for something. It's actually Thursday afternoon. Anyway, thanks for hanging with me. So tomorrow, we're celebrating Dolly Parton, as we really should be every day. But tomorrow, officially Dolly Day, as it is 9/25, September the 25th. There are happenings all over town, bunch of different folks getting involved. And yeah, we are encouraged to wear pink. Going to be a bunch of specials at different establishments for things that cost $9.25. And Celia, I have heard, is playing 9 to 5 at 9. And then Marquise will play it again at 5. And we'll be doing Dolly, sounds like, every hour. Rightfully so. It looks like all across Nashville at 5 o'clock, bands are going to be playing 9 to 5 live. That would be a fun thing to hear on Broadway. Multiple bands all playing 9 to 5 at the same time. And then fireworks tomorrow at 9:25 p.m. So, yeah, great way to remember and celebrate Dolly. Also, Give Like Dolly. You can do that through September the 25th. They're raising money for local nonprofits and Dolly Parton's Imagination Library. Coming your way next, we got some Blonde Shell. This is Hard Has to Work So Hard.

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This is Lorelei. That is the band's name. The tune is But You Just Woke Me Up here on Nashville's NPR Music Station. Adam Culver chilling with you this Thursday afternoon. So Nate Amos is the fella behind This is Lorelei. He's winning over a lot of fans. He's shared the stage with Haley Williams. Yeah, he popped up during her set at Newport Folk Festival, which also featured Lucy Dacus and Jack Antonoff. Now, This is Lorelei and Bleachers, Antonoff's band, on tour together. That run does hit Nashville. They're playing October the 8th out at The Truth. Coming away next, we got some Wishy. They're into town also in October the 23rd, playing over at the Blue Room at Third Man along with Dead Sullivan. This is Wishy with Lovesick.

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4: Okay.

Some folks are real into horoscopes, and I feel like the best way for me to truly understand somebody else is just to find out what is their favorite Radiohead album. That one from the Benz, it is the title track, Adam Culver Is My Name. The guitar player, Johnny Greenwood, recently in an interview with Paste Magazine said that in the early days of Radiohead, his guitar playing was clumsy and lazy. Wow. I mean, should all be aspiring to be so clumsy and lazy. He said the issue was initially it just wasn't something that he really wanted to do. He distrusted that sort of fluidity, that technical sort of playing. But now he's really fallen in love with guitar and just can sit and play it for hours. When he first joined Radiohead, actually, he was playing keyboards after their previous keyboard player was fired for playing too loudly. He didn't know how to play keyboards, so he just kind of like mimed. And Tom York would say, interesting. That is a subtle texture that you're adding. Over time, he learned how to play the chords and would just turn himself up slowly. Next up, we got some Thin Lily. This is

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king of having fun. That is Medium Build, our WNXP Nashville Artist of the Month for September. That is also the title of his brand new record. And here's a track from the album.

Medium Build, our Nashville Artist of the Month. That's Dad's forerunner. Adam Culver is my name. Happy Thursday, folks. Welcome on in. Happy to have you alongside. Last month, Medium Build was opening up some gigs for Mumford & Sons. He said, am I a son now? And I would think the answer is yes. He actually stepped up to sing a song during their set. And his opening sets were really heavy on the new record, which is called King of Having Fun. 5 of the 11 songs from his latest work, which means he's confident in this stuff. You can't just play it in an arena if you're not believing it. You know who else is playing a lot of MSG shows? Harry Styles, a 30-night residency. It's not closing out until Halloween, it looks like. And 30 nights playing at MSG, that is almost as much as Jalen Brunson's going to be playing at Madison Square Garden this season. Anyway, hope and health for all the players and singers. Coming your way next, we got some Ryan Beatty, who's playing in Nashville October the 1st out at the Ryman along with Girl Sweet Voice. This is Secret Language from Ryan Beatty.

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That is Biba Doobie with Sun Has Set here on Nashville's NPR Music Station. Adam Culver hanging with you this Thursday. Biba Doobie's real name, Beatrice. How about that? Her new record is called Pylon. Just came out last week, Friday. Got some big-time guests. Chino Moreno's on it, Haley Williams, and Brandon Yates. She's also a massive fan of Daniel Johnston, one of the most fascinating artists ever, I'll say that. And she's not just like a surface fan. She's got a tattoo of the cover of his record, Continued Story, with Texas Instruments. I mean, that is some commitment right there. And not going with the iconic, hi, how are you? I mean, she was like in legit. So weather-wise, Nashville looks like sunsetting tonight, 6:41 p.m. That's getting earlier, and I will take that trade for the coolness, for the crunchy leaves. Tomorrow, high of 78, and then Saturday, 76, Sunday, 75. Count me in. Coming your way next, we got some Rachel Chinariri, some good mood music. It's all I ever asked. Woo-hoo.

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2: Have fun, man.

That is Jack White with Neighbors Blues here on Nashville's NPR Music Station. Jack does a cool thing. His latest records, No Name and then Frozen Charlotte, it's his live band, From the Road Right to the Studio, produced by Jack, released by Third Man. Very cool. Everything in alignment. Two gigs coming up out at The Truth on October 9th and 10th. A reminder, they're going to be locking up the phones in those yonder bags, so be ready to be present with Jack and Co. So, been a blast hanging with you this Thursday. We got Marquise coming in right after me. And as I bounce, we have Twisted Teens, this band, about to drop their third full-length record of 2026. Whoa, talk about a productive clip. Looks like the key may be they're all on separate labels. Maybe that's how you do it. Anyway, Twisted Teens, Florida Water Blues up next.

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New music from Fontaine's DC. That is Mary Ann. That song will be featured from their brand new record called Dopamine Chamber. That will be released on October 16th. And it looks like they'll be getting their first guest appearance on a record. They have a song called Where Is Gone featuring Rosalia. So that should be a great collaboration with Fontaine's DC that we'll be hearing from that new record on October 16th. Well, my name is Marquise Munson. I want to say thank you so much for tuning in to WNXP Nashville. Hope you had a great Thursday to this point. I'll be here with you until 9 p.m. tonight. And then you can tune in to Cashville Radio in the 9 o'clock hour with Justin Kazi and Carlos Partee. Make sure you stick around in the 9 o'clock hour for that. But in the meantime, here are two bands coming to Nashville. Weezer will be hitting the stage at Bridgestone Arena on October 9th. And Wednesday will be coming to Nashville at The Truth on November 2nd. Here is Weezer featuring Wednesday. We might as well be strangers.

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an Oscar award-winning song from her. That song is Fight For You, featured from the soundtrack Judas and the Black Messiah. And in honor of the Nashville Film Fest, which is taking place this week, I will be playing some soundtracks on Soulphonic Sounds tomorrow. A lot of Blaxploitation film soundtracks tomorrow from 6 until 8 p.m. You're going to hear songs from Isaac Hayes, Curtis Mayfield, Willie Hutch, James Brown, Gladys Knight and the Pips, and many more who are a part of these incredible soundtracks in the 70s. You're going to hear that for Soulphonic Sounds tomorrow from 6 until 8 p.m. right here on WNXP. And speaking of movie soundtracks, Kendrick Lamar was the executive producer for the Black Panther soundtrack, and he was nominated for an Oscar for this song featuring SZA. Here is Kendrick Lamar with All the Stars.

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There's a article in Pace Magazine back in November of 2025 that is titled Kai Slater is going to save rock and roll one Sharp Pens album at a time. And a lot of people can agree or disagree with that statement, but I will say Kai Slater is someone to be paying attention to in the rock world. A lot of great records from Sharp Pens over the last year. Also, he is a member of the band Lifeguard. Sharp Pens coming out with a brand new record that is called Mod Mayday 23, and that song is called Live Without Her Love. And it looks like Kai Slater is also gearing up for a brand new EP he'll be releasing on January 15th. It is called Electric My Icebox. So once again, continuing the trend of amazing Sharp Pens records that will be coming out in 2027. But right now, here's some music from a former cast member of Stranger Things, making some incredible music in his own right. We'll be hitting the stage October 8th at the Basement East. Here's music from Finn Wolfhard. I'll let you finish.

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One of my MVPs for Americana Fest, Brennan Wadle, was performing all over the place. Turkey and Wolf, Soho House, The Blue Room, and even our Sonic Cathedral. So shout out to Brennan Wadle, hopefully getting some well-deserved rest this week. That song is featured from her self-titled album on Anti. That track is called $2 Pistol, right here on WNXP. And my name is Marquise Munson. Thank you so much for tuning in on this Thursday. And right now, here's some music from Handsome Boy Modeling School featuring Roisin Jordan with The Truth.

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Before becoming a musician, she worked as a public defender, and then she realized she had this incredible voice and was like, you know what, maybe I should try singing out a little bit. That song is from Danielle Ponder with Sun and Moon right here on WNXP. My name is Marquise Munson. I want to say thank you so much for tuning in tonight. You got Cashville Radio in the 9 o'clock hour with Justin Kazi and Carlos Partee. So make sure you stay tuned in the 9 o'clock hour for Cashville Radio. But I got a lot of great music for you until then. And that song from Danielle Ponder will be featured on a brand new record. Very excited about this album. It is called Everything Has Changed. That will be released on October 9th. This will be the follow-up to an album she released back in 2022 called Some of Us Are Brave. And right now, here's some music from Sharon Jones and the Dap Kings. This is Tell Me.

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1: And Second Harvest. 1 in 7 Tennesseans faces hunger, but when others take one action to help those in need, that's when progress is made. 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SecondHarvestMidTN.org. 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

I want to say rest in peace to the co-founder of the band Dynasty, Kevin Spencer, who passed away earlier this week at the age of 71. That song from Dynasty is called Adventure in the Land of Music. So much incredible music coming out of the Dynasty camp, but Spencer was also an incredible songwriter in his own right. He actually co-wrote a song for Shalimar. It is called Take That to the Bank, which is an incredible song, by the way. And he also worked with artists like The Whispers as well. So wanted to send my condolences out to Kevin Spencer, who passed away this week. And that song, Adventures in the Land of Music, so many hip-hop fans know this song because of a classic from 1997. One of the staples of hip-hop in the 90s is this song from Camp Lo. This track is Luchini. This is it right here on WNXP.

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1: September 24th, 1991. Such an important day in music. You had classic records from Pixies, Red Hot Chili Peppers, Nirvana. But one record, to me, is one of the best hip-hop albums of all time, especially in the 90s. I'm talking about Low End Theory from A Tribe Called Quest. Depending on who you talk to, depending on what Tribe fan you run into, they might tell you that this is their favorite record, and it's one of mine. It's one of those records I listen to when I'm on a flight. You know how people listen when they're anxious flyers? They try to listen to stuff that soothes their mind a little bit, get their mind off of the fact that they're flying 50,000 feet in the air. Well, most people listen to like smooth jazz or some very calming music. I listen to Low End Theory from A Tribe Called Quest. I start off before takeoff listening to Excursion, and then I'm in the air listening to this whole album, playing Solitary and whatnot. But this album, even outside of my personal preference of listening to this on a flight, this album to me is the bridge between jazz music and hip hop. This album really opened the doors for a lot of artists that we hear today, from your Mac Millers to your Kendrick Lamars. You don't get to Pimp a Butterfly without getting this record from A Tribe Called Quest. So one of the best records in hip hop, Low End Theory from A Tribe Called Quest, was released on this day in 1991. And this is a sample from A Tribe Called Quest's album, Low End Theory. This is a song from Meanie Riperton, Baby, This Love I Have, sampled in the song Check the Rhyme, right here on WNXP.

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some Bjork on a Thursday night. That song is called Army of Me. My name is Marquise Munson, and thank you so much for tuning in on this Thursday night. I really do appreciate it. I hope you had a great Thursday to this point. The fall weather has finally approached Middle Tennessee. It is not too hot, and I'm knocking on wood right now because I don't want the weather to change because I said that. So hopefully you are enjoying this fall weather. You're enjoying this music as well. And here's some music from Avalanches featuring Karen O with Blue Shadows.